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3: Good morning, I'm Laura Devoy. The federal government says it would work with other parties to see its gambling legislation through Parliament. The bill in its current form does not have the numbers to pass the Senate, with the Coalition, the Greens and Independent Senator David Pocock calling for it to be strengthened. Energy Minister Chris Bowen told the ABC it's not unusual for there to be speculation legislation will fail.
4: Obviously we work with parties of goodwill and good faith across the Parliament to see our legislation through. We then make an assessment about whether to proceed or not. That will be the same process here.
3: New data shows nearly 600 childcare services were shut down in the June quarter and 30 staff were suspended. According to the Australian Children's Education and Care Quality Authority, more than 1,500 compliance actions were undertaken. That's more than double those in the same time period last year. In a statement, Federal Education Minister Jason Clare says the percentage of services meeting the national quality and safety standards is at the highest level ever. The owner of a Melbourne grocery store who was allegedly bashed by a group of teenagers attempting to steal items from a nearby store has died. Three boys aged 12, 13 and 15 and two 14-year-old girls have been charged with affray, violent disorder and intentionally causing serious injury following the incident in Sunshine on Saturday. Police today confirmed the 60-year-old store owner who came to the aid of another retail worker died in hospital yesterday. Detectives will now consider upgrading the charges. Women over 50 are being encouraged to check their dairy intake. The National Services and Research Body for the Dairy Industry has released survey results to coincide with Health Bones Action Week. It's found 6% of women over 50 are meeting the National Dairy Intake Dietary Guidelines of 4 serves a day. The organisation's accredited practising dietitian, Penny Eustace, says women face a higher risk of bone density loss during and after menopause.
5: Strong bones are built through simple everyday habits, like enjoying calcium-rich dairy foods, staying active and getting enough vitamin D.
3: A study has found home gardens reduce the risk of type 2 diabetes. Shannon Kirkwood has more.
6: Researchers from the University of Queensland found people with a substantial garden had a 6.8% lower risk of developing type 2 diabetes than those who didn't. People who live close to multiple parks are also less likely to have the condition. Researchers say along with physical activity, being outside in a garden helps with vitamin D levels and mental health. Associate Professor Nicholas Osborne says being outside also exposes individuals to a range of microbes which help gut health and boost the immune system. 500 million people worldwide are living with diabetes. That number is expected to double by 2050.
3: NASA says it's not particularly concerned after part of a SpaceX rocket crashed into the moon yesterday. The upper stage of the Falcon 9 rocket was launched in January last year and successfully deployed a lunar lander. NASA says while it didn't plan for it to impact the moon, it is a safe method of disposing of hardware in low lunar orbit. Lunar scientist Dr. Kelsey Young says NASA will study the impact.
7: This poses absolutely no danger to anyone on Earth or any hardware on the moon. And in fact, scientists are eager to study this impact event as it can help us constrain how to track things like this in the future.
3: Turning to sport, George Wardlaw will return to the AFL tonight as North Melbourne takes on the Western Bulldogs. Wardlaw hasn't played since he injured his hamstring in round 17. The Roos will also welcome back Riley Hardiman, while the Dogs have made 3 changes with Aaron Norton, Cody Waitman and Lockie Jacks recalled.
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8: Good morning, and you're with Daisy Slice of Sunshine, and it's 10:04 and we'll have Wangaratta's weather update. And we have 6.7. Northeast for Thursday. Cloudy. Yes, it's rather cloudy here. And areas of morning frost in the west. Patchy morning fog. medium chance of showers, snow possible above 1,200 metres, light winds becoming northwesterly, 15 to 20 kilometres an hour in the middle of the day, then becoming light in the evening, and still heading for that chilly top of 14 degrees. So keep warm and just enjoy our lovely wintry weather. And now I have Rosemary and Betty Clooney with Sisters. And Gina Jeffries with Have We Forgotten What Love Is? Laura Downing with The Grand Old Opry. And Alan Jackson with a great song, The Thrill Is Back. And I hope your thrill is right here listening to OKFM 101.3, your local radio station. Have a lovely day, and don't forget, practice that smile. Here we go.

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3: And there certainly is with the Hollies and He Ain't Heavy, He's My Brother. And then the Beatles with All You Need Is Love. Chris Rea with I Can Hear Your Heartbeat, and The Doors with Love Her Madly. So enjoy and just be madly happy, just for no reason at all. It's 28 to 11. Enjoy.

0: 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And don't forget to stay beautiful. 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
4: 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We're looking out my back door and down on the corner. And then a double Hank Williams with There Will Be No Teardrops Tonight and the Love Sick Blues. So don't have the love sick blues. 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Enjoy. And have a lovely morning.

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1: And that must mean it's Daisy's Slice of Sunshine. And it's 11 o'clock. And I have Becky Cole with Ordinary Heart, Gladys Knight and the Pips with So Sad the Song, You Are So Beautiful from Joe Cocker, and Oh Johnny Oh from the Andrews Sisters. So stay tuned, enjoy the music, and just have a great day.

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3: And now one of my very favourite Aussies, Adam Brand, with One More Time Tonight and Come From the Heart. And then Toby Keith with Wish I Didn't Know Now and He Ain't Worth Missing. So enjoy and don't forget, make someone happy today. Here we go.

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3: All right, now I have just one look from the Hollies. I still miss someone from Troy Cassidaly. And remember when? Alan Jackson. Just remember and enjoy.

All right, now I have You're So Square from Buddy Holly and the Chain of Love, Clay Walker.

All right, such a great song. And it's time to say goodbye. And I'll be here tomorrow from 9 o'clock till noon with more of Daisy's Slice of Sunshine. And up next is Merriwa Industries from 12 till 2. And I'm going to leave you with April Love from Pat Boone. So thank you for listening. Have courage, be kind, smile and shine. Just be madly happy for no reason at all. Bye for now.

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2: 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I've got the last two left requests here. We got a request from Tammy, It's My Life. And then we got, up after that, we've got Daniel's request, Style.
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0: Welcome back, and you're listening to Oak FM 101.3, your local radio station. We got a little bit of a mix-up here. This is going to be a big one. That was a request by Claire, not Daniel. Sorry to disappoint those at Mirawa. Daniel is not a Swiftie. Claire is. We'll get it right next time, and don't worry, Daniel. Your request will be coming up at the with next host. Yep, Andrew will be taking over that. With that being said, we'll be moving on to the regular playlist for you to enjoy until the next runaround with the next requests. Enjoy both this embarrassment as well as this next song. Come on, I'm a sucker for the old classics. Oh, poop-a-doo.
1: It's called a poop-a-doo. 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
4: 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And fellas, I got some good news. It's gotten warmer by one whole degree. It's gone from 9 to 10, so it's still getting there. Still getting there. It's still chilly. In fact, let's warm things up with another little classic of mine I really goddamn like. It's Born to be Wild by Rose Tattoo. Take it away, Angry.

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2: 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I'm Matthew, and I'm going to be saying, that's all from me. And to tide you over while Andrew gets himself set up, we've got Big by Wendy Matthews. Ta-ta, everyone!

G'day. It is the Detonator. Up there next, where we have request for Travis. Was the Highway to Hell? Sorry, Trav, there was no Highway to Hell. We've got something that's slightly a little better. 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
1: He was chasing.
0: Spotlights. 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
1: Behemoth.

That request was for Simon Evans, Purple Eater. Up next, we have Tanya Berger with Summer Rain. 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
1: 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The Premix King is now in town, Parthag Road, right next to Spotlight, your party specialist. We've got enough to sink a footy team and still have leftovers for the afters. Open late, deals so good they should be illegal. This is where your weekend actually begins. So don't be the mate who rocks up empty-handed. Be the hero who fills the esky. Come find out why we say, the party starts here. And remember, if you're not shopping at the Premix King, you're getting ripped off.
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3: Hi, everybody. The Dutonator is back. Up and we played Trigley Daniel, a Whiskey in the Jar by Metallica, and as well as I'm a Believer by Smash Mouth. Originally, Monkees. If you got anything for your trivia, up next, Trent Naylor with his request, Mamma Mia. Who doesn't?

You know, I was wondering, you know, if you could keep on, because the force, it's got a lot of power, and it makes me feel like

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3: 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It's the Duttoness sign out. Up next is Jono, and up next is Only the High Pie. Yes, hope you guys enjoy.

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Well, a little bit less than 2 hours now, but nevertheless, we're just starting to get things underway. It's Jono's music tour, and you're listening to 101.3 Oak FM. And we're going to start things off with one of Shantoozy's and two songs of Hoodoo Gurus. So let's hope you'll enjoy the rest of the 2 hours listening to these fresh batch of music. Here we go.

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3: 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Why pay city prices when you can party like a king in Wang? We've got deals so good, even your tightest mate will put his hand in his pocket. Ken, stubbies, spirits, party essentials, whatever fuels your weekend. We've got it cheaper, louder and later than any of the other mobs. 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And remember, if you're not shopping at the Premix King, you're getting ripped off.
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5: 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Okay, coming up next, we've got some Midnight Oil, two from them, and we've got one from John Farnham. Okay, you're listening to 101. 0.3 OKFM with Jono. Here we go.

0: people out there in Radio Land. It's Rosie here from Hurrigan's Quality Meats, 1A Edward Street, Wangaratta. And that's what it's all about, quality, folks. 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
1: Welcome back. We've had three songs. They were two from Midnight Oil, which is Dead Heart, and also Beds Are Burning. And the John Farnham we've had was Age of Reason. We've got another three songs coming up. I do believe they are two from Men at Work and one from Christine Arnoux. Okay, so it's going to be Who Can It Be Now from Men at Work and It's Our Mistake, also from Men at Work. And the one from Christine Arnoux is Sunshine on a Rainy Day.
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0: And we are on 101.3 Oak FM. You're listening with Jono with this 2 hours special music choice of my choosing. We've just had two from Men at Work, Who Can It Be Now, and also It's Our Mistake, and Christine Anu, one of them, with Sunshine on a Rainy Day. Now, next up, I think I've got some different music for once. Let's see what we got. 1200 Techniques, two of them from them, and we've got some, what's the next one? T-Rex. Telegram Sam. Okay, so let's get down to it with those two songs from 1200 Techniques.
1: Karma. What goes around comes around, right? Right. How you treat people is how they treat you back. Disrespect them or knock them, they're gonna slap you back. Yeah.

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Orders can be sent through on Facebook or text 0473 022 999.

0: Hey, Wenderetta. The Premix King is now in town, Parfig Road, right next to Spotlight. From stubbies to spirits, we've got your weekend sorted and you won't need to flog a kidney to pay for it. We're stacked to the roof, open late, and making it way too easy to throw a proper sesh. So, light up the Eskies, because the only thing missing is you. Come find out why we say, the party starts here. And remember, if you're not shopping at the Premix King, you're getting ripped off.
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0: We've just had three more songs. Last one we heard was from T-Rex, and that was Telegram Sam. And we've had two more before that one, which was 12,000 Techniques. So T-Rex was Telegram Sam, and 12,000 Techniques was, first one was Karma, and then the second one was Where You're At. A little bit of rap hip-hop sort of stuff there. Coming up next, we've got some Ice House, two of them, and we've got one from Divinyls. So I've got Street Cafe, We Can Get Together, and then the one from Divinyls is Pleasure and Pain. 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This is Jono. 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
2: Okay, we've got another three songs, but just before we do, we've just had last three songs, which were Ice House and another one by Ice House. So I've had two from Ivor Davies. They were Street Cafe and We Can Get Together, and one from Divinals, which was Pleasure and Pain. Okay, coming up next, like always, we've got another three songs. We've got two from the B-52s, and we've got one from R.E.M. Two from B-52s, they are Rome and Love Shack, and the R.E.M. is Shiny Happy People. 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Okay, fam, but before we get into those songs, I think I might have to read a little community. Okay, so requires one in Benalla. Benalla Social Dance Group invites you to a dance this Saturday, 8th of August, at Seniors and Community Hall, Faulkner Drive in Benalla. 7:30 till 11. Doors open at 7:15. New Vogue, Old Time and Sequent Dancing. Dance to Michelle's music. 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For more information, contact Graham at 0428 848 486. Number again, Graham on 0428 848 486, and that is Benalla Social Dance Group this Saturday, 8th of August. Okay, now let's get into those three songs, B-52s and the R.E.M. Here we go.

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1: 101.3 OKFM, you're listening with Jono, and we've just had another three songs. We've had two from the B-52s, and we've had one from REM. That last REM we had was Shiny Happy People, and the two from the B-52s were Love Shack and Rome. Coming up next, we have got... We might see if we can squeeze in another three songs, so we'll see how we'll go. But coming up after me of my show will be Rage Drive Time, and he'll be in for another 2 hours with his show. So what have we got here? We've got Brian Ferry, we've got Musical Youth, and we've got Yazoo. So I've got three separate music little pieces. Let's start with a bit of Brian Ferry for you. Let's Stick Together. And then we've got Pass the Dutchie. And then Don't Go by Yazoo.
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Okay. You are listening to AKFM 101.3. This is Jono. You've just listened to that Pastor Dutchie boy, those little kids called Musical Youth. They're actually from UK, but they're a little bit Jamaican as well. Okay, so Ray's coming in straight after me with his two-hour shift with drive time, and this will be time for my goodbyes. But after this, I think I might play hopefully one more, if I don't mind. It's Don't Go by Yazoo, hopefully if Ray likes it. So I'll leave you and I'll say my goodbyes now, so keep an ear out for Ray, and he'll enjoy your next 2 hours of keeping him company. Bye.

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3: Welcome to this Thursday edition of Drive Time. I'm in the chair, Ray Anderson, until 6 p.m. Following me will be Josh Kirby and the Train Wreck, which goes through to 9 p.m. this evening. Well done to John O'Gollan and his 2 hours of wonderful music. I've been informed that Hermits are playing here in Wangaratta tonight at the Entertainment Centre. I know that the lead singer is not part of the original. The original lead singer is not part of the band. I'm not sure how many of them are. A bit like the Little Liver Band. They're still going in America with, I think, one former member. Anyway, this is Hermits with There's a Kind of Hush, followed by The Holidays with Bus Stop, and Joe Cocker, The Letter.

Candide there with On the Road Again. And before that, we had some Rockabilly with the Rebels from 1963 and Wild Weekend. Before that was Wild Rooster with I'm Coming Home and Wild Wax Combo with Hot Rod from Hell.

0: Grassroots there from late 60s, early 70s with Temptation Eyes. Before that was Cilla Black with You're My World. We also had Joe Cocker, The Letter. I was privileged to see Joe Cocker live in Albury many, many years ago. I think it was a Mad Dog and an Englishman tour. And I still remember that guy with a long blonde hair on piano. Can't think of his name. He was a sort of a guest star. Great concert. Before that was the Hollies with Bus Stop and Hermits Hermits, which are playing in Wangaratta tonight at the Arts Centre. Hopefully some of them are from the originals. They must be getting on a bit, but good luck to them.
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0: Time now is 22 minutes to 5. I've got coming up, I've got Sherbet with their very first album, single they recorded. Wasn't much of a hit. Was called Crimson Ship. And following that, we'll have the Deltones, one of their tunes that's not all that common as much as the others. Hey Girl, Don't Bother Me. And also we've got Mighty Kong with Ross Wilson with All I Want to Do Is Rock. And Glenn Ingram High Five. What a band that was, with their cover version of Skyboat Song. All Aussies.

0: It's from the 60s, that track, Tony Worsley and the Blue Jays, oh, based in Melbourne. And the song was called Blow Up Velvet Waters. Before that was Billy Thorpe and the Aztecs of Twilight Time. We had the Glenn Ingram 5 with Skyboat Song. And also Mondo Rock. If All I Want to Do Is Rock. Mondo Rock were... sorry, wasn't the Mondo Rock. It was Mighty King. That's the other band at Ross Hannaford and Ross Wilson were in. Mondo Rock was... what am I talking about now? Mighty Kong. It was a combination of after Daddy Cool broke up. We had Ross Wilson from Daddy Cool and Ross Hannaford. Also from Company Kane. On bass was Tim Partridge. And on guitar and vocals was also Russell Smith from Company Kane. And to top it all off, they actually got Ray Arnott, who on the drums from Spectrum. And it caused Spectrum to cease being a band. They didn't want to continue without Ray Arnott. Unfortunately, the Mighty Kong didn't last all that long, only about a year or so, and put out one or two albums and then went their separate ways, as often happens.
1: Oi, Wanderetta! The Premix King is now in town, Parthag Road, right next to Spotlight. From stubbies to spirits, we've got your weekend sorted and you won't need to flog a kidney to pay for it. We're stacked to the roof, open late, and making it way too easy to throw a proper sesh. So, light up the Eskies, because the only thing missing is you. Come find out why we say, the party starts here. And remember, if you're not shopping at the Premix King, you're getting ripped off.
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Sly and the Family Stone there with their little track being called Hot Fun in the Summertime.

The code is called The Cruel Sea. Okay, coming up now is a good instrumental song, famous for its instrumental intro from 1960s. It's called a killer guitar intro from Grey. It's called Greyhound, and it's by the band The Nightmares. So we'll see what this is like.

0: Joe Cocker there with You Can Leave Your Hat On. Every time I hear that, reminds me of that great movie, The Full Monty. Before that, we had The Hollies of Long Cool Woman, A New World, which originated in Australia, and I went over to the UK. A couple of English people joined them, and they had quite a bit of success. That was one of them, Sister Jane. They also had a big hit over there with Tom Tom, Turn Around.
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0: Rainbow there with Temple of the King. And before that, we had the Rolling Stones with Mitch Tucker Feelgood with Going Back Home. And the Friends of Distinction with Grazing in the Grass.
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0: It's called Ballad to Beelzebub, and it's by an Aussie band which are very famous around the world at the moment called Graveyard Train.
1: Oi, Wenderetta. The Premix King is now in town, Parthag Road, right next to Spotlight. Why pay city prices when you can party like a king in Wang? We've got deals so good, even your tightest mate will put his hand in his pocket. Ken, stubbies, spirits, party essentials, whatever fuels your weekend. We've got it cheaper, louder, and later than any of the other mobs. Come find out why we say, the party starts here. And remember, if you're not shopping at the Premix King, you're getting ripped off.
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0: Oh, the afternoon's just flown by. It's now 5 minutes to six. Time for me to put on my last track for today and then hand over to Joss Kirby and The Train Wreck, which goes right through until 9 p.m. this evening. I will be back tomorrow between 3 and 5.30 with Friday Drive Time. And don't forget, following me tomorrow will be the Oak FM Sports Show, Sports Plus, hosted by Ian Gambold. So stay tuned for that tomorrow. Okay, my last track for today is Creedence Clearwater Revival, and it's called I Put a Spell on You.

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7: And hello, Josh, in for the train wreck tonight and busily just trying to get my children into line who are in the studio with me again tonight. And they got a request coming up a little bit later on. But let's check the weather. A low of 4 degrees tonight. They're making faces at me trying to put me off. Overnight, 15 tomorrow. We'll have some fog about in the morning, then mostly sunny. Same sort of thing on Saturday. Fog, then sunny, 16 degrees. Sunday, some significant rain is forecast for the region. They're talking between 20 and 40 mils on Sunday with a top of 13. So that is on the way, folks. Right now in Moyu, it is 10 degrees and we're about to get into the top three dance bangers of the week. And I've got my daughter, Lucia, looking at me with this weird face. I'm going to put the microphone and put you on air if you keep going. Let's get to the top three dance bangers of the week. We start with John Summer. This is called Focus.

0: Taylor always said it was
1: too far.
2: The show that proves anybody can get a radio license. Josh Kirby. The Thursday night train wreck. Right here on Oak FM. Jezza Ken.

It's the top three dance bangers of the week. That's I Know by Sailor and Stella Lefty, who's actually playing the Strumming Bird Festival in Ballarat a little bit later on this year, which is going to be absolutely fantastic and a good coup for Ballarat as well. It's Josh in tonight for the train wreck. It's the top three songs I've heard at the gym this week. I'll also tell you that Andrew Nunn's coming in very soon, about 6:30, the chair of the Wangaratta Festival of Jazz and Blues, to play his top five Aussie jazz and blues, which is going to be a lot of fun. Let's get to the number one song, though. This is Afterglow from Wilkinson. It is OKFM.

0: number one tonight. Our top three dance bangers. It's Wilkinson and Afterglow. I really like that. That was our number one tune. The number one song heard in the gym this week. Now, I do have my fabulous daughters in the studio with me tonight, and I'll just hand over straight to Florence. Florence, go for it.
1: Hello, this is Florence Kirby on the train wreck. I requested a song, Bloodstream, by Alyssa Grace. Hope you enjoy and stand for more great songs.
0: Well done. Here it is. It's OAK FM. Good job, Chloe.

0: yeah. It's the Thursday night train wreck with the mini DJs on the radio tonight. Both Lucille and Florence is in. And it's time for Lucille to take over the show. Lucy, over to you.
1: Hi, it's Lucille and I'm in grade four. My favourite artist at the moment is Noel Kahan. Dad's taking us to his show in Melbourne in September. Here's American Cars.
0: Couldn't have said it better myself.

0: FM's train wreck with the washed-up Capital City radio hack. It has to be Josh J. Kirby, by far the biggest hack of all time. 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
1: Tank fly, boss walk, jam, nitty gritty. 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
1: This is the Thursday Night train wreck. One of my favourite artists, Zach Bryan, for Plastic Cigarette. I've got him in the studio, the chair of the Wangaratta Festival of Jazz and Blues, Andrew Nunn. Good evening.
2: Good evening. How are we doing?
1: I'm fantastic, Andy. And look, we were just talking about the Jazz Festival and how it all came about back in the day. Can you give our listeners a bit of an idea of how Wangaratta ended up with such a great jazz and blues festival?
2: Yeah, so over the past few years, I've had a few coffees with Paddy Bullis, who, you know, initiated the festival. And it's, in a way, it's a bit of an anticlimactic story that it is jazz, because they basically just wanted to set something up that brought people into the town.
1: Yeah.
2: And they've just sort of gone, well, what's left that we can, you know, what's available for us to throw a festival about? And they randomly chose jazz, and it worked.
1: And it really did work, and it still does. It puts Wangaratta on the map as far as I'm concerned, because I used to be on the local radio here back in the day in the 90s, and it was like the huge buzz around the festival, and it's such a good thing for families to get involved with, isn't it?
2: Yeah, it's a great event locally. It's known, I have this discussion with the marketing people all the time, it's known Australia-wide. But it's also known internationally, like New York in particular, you know, is a city that talks about the festival. You know, a lot of the Jazz Award finalists have flown over from New York over the last couple of years to come and participate in that event.
1: So. It's so cool, isn't it? Known in New York City, a little festival from Wangaratta.
2: Yeah.
1: Let's get some jazz and blues on for you. We've adapted our top five Aussie songs. Can you remember some of the ones you had on the last time you were in the studio?
2: Well, I think Silverchair was one of them. Freak.
1: So, yes. Some 1200 Techniques.
2: Oh, yeah. Yeah. Actually, I said I remembered them, but now I don't. Okay,
1: it's come to the moment.
2: Yeah, the pressure's on. I've choked.
1: You had some Magic Dirt, you had some Avalanches, and you had Skunk Hour.
2: Oh, yeah.
1: So some fantastic songs.
2: Happy with all that.
1: They were really good.
2: Yeah.
1: But I'm really excited about the songs you've got for us tonight. Tell us about the Stone King, CW Stone King.
2: Yeah, so I saw him in Fremantle. I lived over there for 5 years when I was at uni back in, 20 years ago now.
1: Nice.
2: And my girlfriend dragged me along to this gig. And then I went there and I really enjoyed it. He's really unique voice, really unique sound. And I think, it's worth a listen, this one.
1: Let's get it on. Number five on the train wreck with Andrew Nunn. This is OKFM.

0: Not sure that we've ever heard anything like that on Oak FM before. CW Stone King. Where's he from, Andrew?
1: So American parents, but was born in Katherine in the Northern Territory.
0: Such a unique sound.
1: Yeah, worth reading up on. He's got a very interesting story. He's done lots of interesting things.
0: So, yeah, excellent. Yeah. So we're playing the top five Aussie jazz and blues. We've got the chair of the Wangaratta Festival of Jazz and Blues with us tonight. Andrew, tell us the festival pass, how that's working this year.
1: Yeah, so we're taking control of three venues. So we've got the Cathedral Ground, so the space out the front of the cathedral.
0: Yep, fantastic.
1: The tiny church on the corner of Docker and Oven Street, I think it is there. And St. Pat's as well. So that festival pass allows entry into those three venues over Saturday and Sunday. On top of that, there are going to be satellite things going on in different venues, but they might have their own ticketing structures involved there. And the James Morrison gig's a separate festival. Separate gig to the festival as well. So
0: fantastic.
1: Lots of different things happening.
0: And how do people get their hands on those festival passes?
1: Wangjazzblues.com.au. Everything's online this year. So.
0: Excellent. Nah, well done. Horns of Leroy are your number four song. Now, this sounds a bit like a cover of Africa. Is that what I'm hearing here?
1: Yeah. So Horns of Leroy are coming to the festival this year. They were here a few years ago and were crowd favourites. But the song Africa, I was in... Japan. I was in Kobe and I did some karaoke.
0: And as you do.
1: I met this couple and they banged this out. And the images of their faces banging this out are stuck in my head forever. So I chose this song out of their catalogue to play tonight.
0: The image of you at karaoke.

0: Bit of a Cat Empire feel to it. Horns of Leroy, number four tonight with their version of Africa. This is 101.3 Oak FM. Andrew Nunn is the chair of the Wangaratta Festival of Jazz and Blues, and he's been good enough to give us his top five Aussie jazz and blues songs tonight. And we were just talking about how jazz and blues is sort of like sort of underlines some of the other genres, Andrew.
1: Yeah, so I think what I find interesting with the jazz stuff is that when I'm playing in my band, we'll play a song and I like to trace back the origins of where they've come from. And quite often I find myself watching a play from 1930 to watch the original song. And I'm just fascinated on where people could take a song. And I think that's a pretty good example with Africa on how you can make that, you know, you can still keep the identity of a song, but just change things around and make it a bit more interesting. And yeah,
0: absolutely. They've made it really interesting. It's fantastic. And you said there that you play an instrument, stand-up bass?
1: Yeah, double bass, yeah.
0: Can we be expecting any of that to be brought out at the festival? I think you did some busking last year.
1: Yeah, I bussed last year. I haven't committed to anything yet, but yeah, stand by. We'll see what happens.
0: Come on, listeners, let's get into it. Commit to something.
1: It's probably not a bad idea. It'll get me practicing again. So.
0: Call in if you want Nunny playing at the festival. Busking his way to the big time. All right, number three tonight, tell us about Monstress.
1: Yeah, so they're a group from Sydney, all girls. They're living life on the edge. We've made a pretty conscious decision to try and target a younger audience this year. So with that, we're going to be taking a few more risks with their music. And these guys fit the bill, we reckon. They're, they're touching some edgy topics and having a lot of fun while they do it. So, yeah, be really interested to see how these guys go.
0: Excellent. All right. Well, we look forward to seeing them Cup weekend for the Wangaratta Festival of Jazz and Blues. Here they are, Monstress. This is number three on Oak FM's Top 5.

0: 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This is 101.3 OAK FM. Andrew Nunn's top five jazz and blues, which I'm loving, by the way, Andrew.
1: Thank you.
0: I think you've done a really good job with the songs so far. My daughters, they're still they're a bit below the line on your songs.
1: That's
0: but
1: okay.
0: We will get them there. So, look, tell us about the main stage this year. What do you got in store for us?
1: Yeah, so on top of the great music, Monstress are going to be on that stage. And then my last artist tonight, they're going to be on there. And Horns of Leroy are going to be there as well. But then, yeah, we've got Bridge Road Brewery coming in to do the drinks for us. Pizzini are coming in with the wine as well as...
0: Love Pizzini's wines. Go the Sangiovese.
1: And then Gehrig's as well are coming in with the wine too. And, yeah, we've got various local food providers coming in as well. We've still got to confirm exactly who. But, family fun in there as well. There'll be kids' activities, plenty to eat and drink, great music. And we'll work on the shade as well, so there'll be extra cover for people in that space too.
0: It certainly was a really good family atmosphere last year and plenty of stuff for the kids to do. That was really good.
1: Yep.
0: And with a bit more shade, that will be absolutely terrific. Look, let's get to the number two song tonight, Impulse. Tell us about this track.
1: So this is from an album, Ribosomes, the band. They were a group from Perth when I was over there 20 years ago. They were doing the rounds. There was a DJ who worked at the pub, who did gigs at the pub I was working at, and he was a part of this group, Big Ear Chad. This album.
0: Shout out to Big Ear Chad.
1: Oh, he's the man. He's such a good dude. I've still sort of pull this one out every now and then. This album's fantastic, and just pulled this song out of that.
0: Excellent. Here it is, number two, as we get into the Wangaratta Festival Jazz and Blues. That's coming up Cup Weekend. And this is number two. It's called Impulse.

0: Samba de la samba bamba bamba de tere. Samba de la samba bamba bamba de tere. 101.3 OK FM, probably the longest song we've played in a very long time. 8 minutes 13 of Impulse. And I was saying to Andrew, those were the kind of songs we used to use as a bit of a way to get to the toilet in community radio days back when I was a younger guy.
1: It's good to hear the tricks of the trade.
0: Exactly. You had to have a reliably long song so you could do what you had to do. So there you go. We are playing the top five Aussie jazz and blues songs. Of course, we've got the Wangaratta Festival of Jazz and Blues coming up Cup weekend. You can get festival passes available at the wangjazzblues.com.au website. Tell us, it's a volunteer event, isn't it, Andrew?
1: Yeah, so the boards are volunteers and, you know, we've got a few contractors for the bigger, you know, roles that must be done really professionally and well. But, yeah, we have, last few years we've had 30 to 50 volunteers and, yeah, it's great. We've met lots of great people and I think there's a real... there's a difference, right? Like people are there because they want to be there rather than having to be there. So it's, yeah, nice feel. You know, there's a few people in particular that have done really, really stood up this year. James on the board's been fantastic. He's lightened my workload a lot so I can go out and do more sort of sponsorship stuff and talk to different people and set different things up. And, you know, Emma stepped up, Trudy stepped up. There's yeah, just a lot of people starting to really get confidence and have a crack with us, and it's been really good.
0: So. Fantastic. And also a shout-out to James. He's also part of the Run Dad Run group.
1: Right. Yeah, he says he's been winning those races.
0: He's getting really fast.
1: Yeah, right.
0: He's going very well.
1: Keep an eye on him, huh?
0: Yeah, absolutely. He's an up-and-comer. Look, let's get to your number one song. Tell us, the Bamboos, they're headlining the festival, aren't they?
1: Yeah, the Bamboos are great. I saw them on the Gold Coast. I was up visiting a friend, and they just happened to be playing a show somewhere, and Praddy dragged me along to that and I had a great time. Very, you can just really settle into a set with these guys and you know, relax into it. They're awesome.
0: Fantastic. Let's get it on.
2: Sliding down the Aussie top five on the train wreck. Number one.

0: 101.3 Oak FM. The Bamboos headlining the Wangaratta Festival of Jazz and Blues, and my daughter Florence. Lovely panelling work. Thanks for that, Flo. Number one song, I Don't Want to Stop. Thanks so much, Andrew, for your top five.
1: Thank you for having me.
0: I think everyone will agree. Fantastic. Bit of variety in there.
1: That's what I was shooting for.
0: Yes. really like the length. You know, we had a few long songs, some short ones. Really like that. And great to hear the Bamboos. So are they proving popular for the festival?
1: Yeah, they're a great headline act. Lots of attention there. They've got a really big following Australia-wide. So, yeah, we're looking forward to seeing whether they can drag an audience from a bit wider for us this year.
0: Absolutely. So the festival pass, you're bringing that back. Tell us how people can get involved.
1: Yeah, so the passes are available on the website, wangjazzblues.com.au. We've got an early bird price, which at the end of August goes into full pricing. So it's $120 at the moment for 2 days of entertainment.
0: How good is that?
1: Yeah, it's super cheap. We think it's too cheap, but we, you know, we're experimenting with sort of less free stuff. So, you know, we want to make it as accessible as we can. Kids under 18 are free with an adult. So, you know, it's still going to be family friendly for people, and we think it's still affordable for families.
0: Absolutely. And the Cup weekend is going to be the vibe. You know, people have got the Tuesday off, you know, fantastic time to have it too.
1: Yeah, I should also mention Milawa Monday is going to be happening as well. So there's three shows happening on Monday out at Milawa. And then, yeah, we roll into the race meet on Tuesday, which is always really a big event for the town as well. So, yeah, it's a very lively week.
0: Absolutely. Great to be in town. And $120 for the festival and kids under 18 free.
1: Correct.
0: Yeah, you can't do much better than that. I don't know any music show, festival, you name it, that is $120 these days.
1: Yeah, with this quality of artist as well, like, yeah, it's, I think to see the Bamboos alone, you'd be paying that sort of money at the, you know, at some venues. So, yeah.
0: Exactly. All right. Andrew Nunn, he's the chair of the Wangaratta Festival of Jazz and Blues. Thanks so much for coming in, and hopefully we'll talk to you again before the festival.
1: Yep, I'll be back. Thanks for having me.
0: Oak FM.
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11: If it hadn't been for Cardinal Joe, I'd been married a long time ago.

0: Thank you so much, folks. We'd like to do this next song and dedicate it to a gal that's just, well, she's just got it going on in all departments. She's sharp as a tack. She's talented as can be. She's pretty. She's a wonderful gal. She wasn't married and I wasn't married. Why? There's just no telling.
1: There's no telling.
0: Anyways, we'd like to thank her for keeping tires on the old tour bus for us. And I speak of course, of Miss Bonnie Raitt. And thank her for recording this song. And I have just one question, and that would be, are you ready for this thing called love? Are we ready?
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0: Wanderetta. The Premix King is now in town, Parthag Road, right next to Spotlight. Your party specialist. We've got enough to sink a footy team and still have leftovers for the afters. Open late. Deals so good they should be illegal. This is where your weekend actually begins. So don't be the mate who rocks up empty-handed. Be the hero who fills the esky. Come find out why we say, the party starts here. And remember, if you're not shopping at the Premix King, you're getting ripped off.
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2: Some things in life are bad. They can really make you mad. Other things just make you swear and curse. When you're chewing on life's gristle, don't grumble, give a whistle.

dashboards available in the foyer. Some of us got to live as well, you know. All right, it's a lot. Let's get this place up there. He changed his mantle within 3 weeks. What do you think pays for all this rubbish? Never made the money back, you know. I told him. I said to him, Bernie, I said, they'll never make that money.

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baby. 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

0: Oi, Wenderetta. The Premix King is now in town, Parthag Road, right next to Spotlight. From stubbies to spirits, we've got your weekend sorted and you won't need to flog a kidney to pay for it. We're stacked to the roof, open late, and making it way too easy to throw a proper sesh. So, light up the eskies, because the only thing missing is you. Come find out why we say, the party starts here. And remember, if you're not shopping at the Premix King, you're getting ripped off.
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I sympathize. 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

0: Yeah, Breaker 19, this here's a rubber duck. You got a copy on me, Big Ben? Come on. Yeah, 10-4, Big Ben, for sure, for sure. By golly, it's clean, clear to Flagtown. Come on. Yeah, it's a big 10-4 there, Big Ben. Yeah, we definitely got the front door, good buddy. Mercy sakes alive, looks like we got us a convoy.
1: It was the dark of the moon on the 6th of June in a Kenworth pulling logs. Cab over Pete with a reefer on and a Jimmy hauling hogs. We is heading for Bear on I-10 about a mile out of Shaky Town. I says, Pigpen, this here's a rubber duck, and I'm about to put the hammer down.

0: you will back off them hogs. 10-4, about 5 miles or so. 10, roger, them hogs is getting intense up here.
1: By the time we got into Tulsa Town, we had 85 trucks in all. But they's a roadblock up on the Cloverleaf, and them bears is wall to wall. Yeah, them Smokies as thick as bugs on a bumper. They even had a bear in the air. I says, calling all trucks, this here is the duck. We about to go.

0: 10-9 on that Big Ben. Negatory, Big Ben. You're still too close. Yeah, them hawks are starting to close up my sinuses. Mercy sakes, you better back off another 10.
1: Well, we rolled up Interstate 44 like a rocket sled on rails. We tore up all of our swindle sheets and left them setting on the scales. By the time we hit that shy town, them bears was getting smart. They'd brought up some reinforcements from the Illinois National Guard. There's armored cars and tanks and jeeps and rigs of every size. Yeah, them chicken coops was full of bears, and choppers filled the skies. Well, we shot the line, we went for broke, with 1,000 screaming trucks, and 11 long-haired friends of Jesus in a chartreuse microbus.
0: Hey, rubber duck to sodbuster, come on there, you 10-4 sodbuster. Listen, you want to put that microbus in behind that suicide jockey? Yeah, he's hauling dynamite, and he needs all the help he can get.
1: Well, we laid a strip for the Jersey Shore and prepared to cross the line. I could see the bridge was lined with bears, but it didn't have a doggone dime. I says, Pigpen, this here's a rubber duck. We just ain't gonna pay no toll. So we crashed the gate doing 98. I says, let them truckers.

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Well, they ought to know what to do with them hogs out there for sure. Well, mercy sakes, good buddy. We're going to back on out here, so keep the buttons off your glass and the mirrors off.

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Somebody said he came from New Orleans, where he got in a fight over a Cajun queen, and a crashing blow from a huge right hand sent a Louisiana fella to the promise.

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LA is fine, the sun shines most of the time. And the feeling is laid back. Palm trees grow and rents are low, but you know, keep thinking about making my way back.

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1: Thank you very much. Thank you.

Oh, yeah. And that's why you listen to Oak FM, because you get to hear classic songs like that. They'll never be beaten. The King. Long live the King, Elvis Presley. That one's going out to Chris and all the lovely ladies at the Flagpole Cafe this morning. It's getting your Friday morning off to a great start. If you want a nice coffee and a good start to your day, why don't you pop on down to the Flagpole Cafe, right opposite the Wangaratta Hospital, down near the A&E section. We've got the new sport and weather coming up very shortly here at Oak FM. Don't go away.

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2: Good morning, I'm Laura Devoy. A research initiative will be providing its evidence of anti-First Nations hate in Australia. Shannon Kirkwood has more.
3: The Tackling Hate Lab is due to appear at a parliamentary inquiry into racism, hate and violence directed at Aboriginal and Torres Strait Islander people in Melbourne today. Its most recent report has found online, anti-First Nations hate is shaped by context. During the Voice referendum, most hate focused on opposition to the Voice itself. But last year, it shifted towards direct attacks on First Nations identity. The report also showed misinformation, political events and media attention can amplify hate while First Nations public figures are disproportionately targeted. Tackling Hate Lab representatives will also be joined by Aboriginal organisations and unions at today's hearing.
2: A worsening bird flu outbreak has sparked debate over whether vaccinations should be used. While the Australian government is conducting pilot studies in non-poultry birds, New Zealand has already begun vaccinating some of its birds after completing a research trial last year. However, New Zealand used a different vaccine to the one that features in Australian trials, and questions have been raised over whether a similar approach would be viable with Australian birds. There have been more than 100 confirmed cases of H5 bird flu in Australia so far. Catholic bishops across Australia are calling for a more cohesive society. In a statement issued this morning, the Australian Catholic Bishops' Conference recommended a range of actions to build social cohesion, including listening intently and engaging with others who have different life experiences and ideologies, and it warned against using those differences to promote hatred, abuse and violence. It's the second social justice statement to be released by the conference this year. At least 30 government soldiers have been killed in Houthi attacks on military camps in Yemen, the BBC's Enbarasan Itirajan reports.
4: The latest attack is the deadliest violence in years between Yemeni forces and the Houthis as the conflict has become the latest front in the US-Iran war. A spokesman for the Houthis said they attacked government positions with ballistic missiles and drones in response to an alleged military buildup backed by Saudi Arabia. A Saudi-led coalition has supported the internationally recognized Yemeni government during the civil war. The conflict had been largely dormant since an informal truce took effect in 2022.
2: The head of the United Nations has condemned Russian strikes on Kyiv this week, which killed 17 people and caused extensive damage to infrastructure. Antonio Guterres says the strikes were a clear violation of international humanitarian law. He says the latest series of attacks follows an alarming pattern of escalating strikes against populated areas. While both sides have denied deliberately targeting civilians, Mr. Guterres says all attacks against civilians and civilian infrastructure must stop.
0: This weather update proudly brought to you by the Premix King Wangaratta and the Flagpole Cafe, two local businesses proudly supporting our community.
5: And for Friday, the 7th of August, we're heading for a top temperature of 13 degrees around the region and cloudy conditions for most of today. Might be a spot of rain, but no, only about 20%. For the all-important weekend, we're heading for a top temperature of 15 degrees tomorrow, partly sunny all day. So it should be dry, a bit of cloud, but the sun hopefully will poke through to warm it up just a little bit. The rain should come back for Sunday with a top temperature of 12 degrees, rain again on Monday and 11, and a bit of rain around on Tuesday with 13. So, yes, it's just a reminder we are still in winter. Don't panic. We need the rain. I'm sure the farmers always need the rain. And it is winter, so let's not get too over the top. All right, we're going to continue on with a great mix of music this morning. I'll have a bit of a look in what's on for the weekend. I've got Kylie from the Dog Squad Canine Services coming into the studio just after 8 o'clock news, sport and weather. If you do have any questions for Kylie, give us a call, 57221569. Or if you want to request a song, but make sure it's a good request. Yes, I only play good music here at Oak FM. That's why you listen to us. And we'll start off this hour with a bit of hot chocolate. Nice way to kick off your morning.

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0: And you know it's a great radio station when you get to hear Cat Stevens, formerly known as Yusuf Islam. Now back to the Cat with Miles from Nowhere. Before that, we heard from Billy Joel with This Night. That one's going out to Carolyn at the Flagpole Cafe because I know she loves a bit of Billy Joel. And she also loves John English with Turn the Page, the Bob Seger classic. Fleetwood Mac, Silver Springs and Hot Chocolate, Put You Together Again here at Oak FM 101.3. We'll be back right after the break.
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0: And a very good morning to all the lovely ladies at the Flagpole Cafe. I hope you're enjoying your music this morning. And if you do love your music, but you love a bit of country music, why don't you go to the Hotel Nick? Now, this is up in Beechworth in Camp Street on Friday the 14th of August. So next Friday night, we've got Sarah Storer. And Sarah there, don't miss an unforgettable night of the music from Sarah Storer and her acclaimed songwriting and unmistakable

0: Unmistakable Country Sound. So this is next Friday night from 8 o'clock. So, in fact, it'll be Friday and then on Saturday as well, I think, till 12 a.m.? Yep, okay. But at the Hotel Nick in Beechworth, why don't you go along next Friday night to see Sarah Storer live? And if you haven't been there, which I'm surprised any of you haven't been there, it's a great venue to not only be and drink and eat at, but also to have guests as well with their music events. So next Friday, the 14th of August, the Hotel Nick. Now, your bookings, you can book dinner as well before that. So dinner bookings from 6 p.m. next Friday night, and you'll call this number, but it's easy to go to the Google and social medias and all that stuff these days. But if you do have an old-fashioned pen handy, 5728 1051. That's 5728 1051. That's the Hotel Nick. And tickets are available also on sarahstorer.com.au. She'll also have a special guest, Greta Zilla, as well. So if you love your country music, the Hotel Nick is the place to go next Friday night. And for a taste test, listen to a little bit of Sarah Storer with her duet with John Williamson right now. And this is what you can expect next Friday night.
1: The glaze know that it's that time. Upside down on the power lines. Making a family on their minds. Raining on the plains again.
2: Can you hear a drumming on that old tin sheet? No better sound to make you fall asleep. To dream of ton crops and big fat sheep. Raining on the plains again.

0: Oh, CeeLo Green there with Forget You here at OakFM 101.3. And before that, we heard from Gnarls Barkley with Crazy. Maroon 5 with Won't Go Home Without You. What a great little buzz of music that one was. The Outlaws with Ghost Riders in the Sky with their version, and Lily Allen, Not Fair. We also heard from Sarah Storer now, and John Williamson with Raining on the Plains again. Now, Sarah will be at the Hotel Nick next Friday night, Friday the 14th. You can actually go for a dinner and a show. How good is that? Just contact the Hotel Nick. Go to all the social media. You can book it online at sarahstorer.com.au. She kicks off at about 8 o'clock, but you can go for a dinner before the show. How good is that? Okay, we've got the new sport and weather coming up shortly here at OakFM. And thank you very much to Phil that has messaged in a question for Kylie about dogs and allergies. Wow, good topic. If you do have a question about your dog, you'd like Kylie to try and help you with, 5722 1569 is the number here, and I'll be waiting for you.
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1: Good morning, I'm Laura Devoy. Australia's AAA credit rating has been reaffirmed by international ratings agency S&P Global. Treasurer Jim Chalmers says it's a powerful endorsement of the government's economic and fiscal management. S&P said Australia had modest public debt by international standards and singled out Labor's tax reforms as helping improve Australia's financial position. In a statement, Dr. Chalmers says the nation remains well placed and well prepared to confront global challenges. Independent Senator David Pocock has defended former NRL player Luke Bateman amid criticism over his failure to disclose work for a betting company. Mr. Bateman faced a Senate inquiry earlier this week where he spoke of his gambling addiction and alleged companies had offered him illicit drugs. It was later revealed he had worked for a betting company for 6 months in 2020. Responsible Wagering Australia has since questioned why this wasn't disclosed to the Senate committee. Speaking to the ABC this morning, Senator Pocock said that doesn't change his experience.
2: It's really interesting that the gambling lobby is trying to now paint him as unreliable. I think most people would probably hear that and say, well, clearly this guy was, one, an addict, lost everything he'd earned during a professional rugby league career, then worked in the industry for 6 months. He probably knows what he's talking about.
1: A teenager has been taken to hospital after being found in a car with gunshot wounds to his chest in Sydney's southwest. The male was found in the passenger seat of a car in Greenacre. Police believe he was driven there from a nearby location. A burnt-out ute was discovered in Granville hours later and is believed to be linked to the shooting. Police believe it was a targeted attack. The human preference for sweetness is being linked to the diets of early humans. With more, Shannon Kirkwood.
3: The universities of Glasgow and Sydney have released the research which suggests honey, fruit and other naturally sweet foods may have played a larger role in brain evolution than previously thought. The study has modelled the glucose needs of humans and their ancestors from 4 million years ago. It's found before the advent of cooking, which made starch-rich foods easier to digest, natural sugars supplied large amounts of energy to support growing brains. Lead author, Professor Jenny Brand-Miller, says the findings challenge the view meat consumption was the key driver of human evolution and may offer an insight into why humans often crave sweet food.
1: The European Union's Migration Commissioner says the bloc is vulnerable if border controls depend on the goodwill of one neighbouring country. Magnus Brunner was speaking a week after 70,000 people forced their way into the Spanish territory of Ceuta on the North African coast from Morocco.
4: In 24 hours, tens of thousands of people crossed in one town, matching actually the population of the city, which is incredible. Nothing on this scale has happened in any EU external border in 20 years. The restoration of control that counted for little last week, actually, in the eyes of public across Europe.
0: This weather update proudly brought to you by the Premix King Wangaratta and the Flagpole Cafe, two local businesses proudly supporting our community.
5: And a very good morning to all of our Oak FM listeners out there in the beautiful but fresh northeast Victoria, southern New South Wales and the Highlands. The weather forecast for Friday, the 7th of August. We're heading for a top temperature of 13 degrees and mostly cloudy today. There's a possibility of a spot of rain, but not a lot. In fact, Saturday should be quite nice. 15 will be the top temperature and partly cloudy and sunny all day, which should be a good one. But the rain returns for Sunday and Monday with 12 for the top temperature for Sunday and rain predicted for most of the day, as is Monday with a top temperature of 11 degrees and a bit of rain around on Tuesday as well. So winter's still with us for another, well, till the end of this month at least. So bear with us, boys and girls. Okay, I hope you've been enjoying the music this morning here at Oak FM 101.3. And as I mentioned earlier on the show, I have Kylie from the Dog Squad Canine Services in the studio. If you do want to pose a question, 5722 1569.
6: Hey, hounds need a job. And this one suits me fine. Rounding up and keeping them in line. I'm just a dog. But I'm gonna break if you don't let the string go. And I will be your friend. And a friend is what you need.
7: move a thousand, and you owe me a feed. I'm just a dog. But you don't know my mother.
5: And a very good morning to you, Kylie. Welcome back.
8: Good morning. Welcome back to you too.
5: Yes, it's always good to be back. It's a bit of a break, but I must admit, when I come in a little bit early this morning and play some music, I remember why I love being here.
8: Back into that seat and it's home.
5: Well, I get lots of messages about the great music that they like to listen to on the radio. And as I said earlier on the show, that we play a lot of music that no commercial radio stations do.
8: Yep.
5: Because it's not viable for them. I mean, they get paid to play music. We get the community to tell us what to play. So
8: there's some gold ones in there.
5: That's why we are the people's choice. Anyway, again, welcome back. Now tell me, how's life been the last couple of weeks in Canine Land?
8: Well, wet and cold, smaller classes. A lot of people run away at this time of year. So I'm getting pictures from places like Noosa and Cairns. And
5: oh, that's not fair.
8: No, it's my dog tax. I call it the dog tax because I say if you're going to wag class, then I want really nice photos of where you're going.
5: Well, a bit of evidence.
8: Yep. Well, it's just I live vicariously through my clients who do holidays. Because I don't do holidays. And it's awesome because Alana, she's in Noosa now. She was in Greece. I got some beautiful pictures from Greece. And when they actually take their dogs with them as well on some of these trips, I get to see, say, Nell down at Warrnambool and with a beer in front of her and all of these different things. I get to sort of live a bit vicariously and I get to see these dogs doing their best life out there and it's awesome.
5: Oh, Kylie, if I lived vicariously through my clients, I would end up in hospital. I think we have different clientele.
8: Yeah. Oh, no, listen, mine like to live too.
5: Do they?
8: Yeah.
5: Some interesting, colourful lives?
8: Oh, yeah. Yeah, no, I love them. I love them. They're my dog family. Yeah.
5: Oh, that's great. And I think, you know, I was chatting to someone the other day about being a dog lover and without going into too much detail, they know that they're starting to get the signs of their dog is coming to an end. The age.
8: Yeah.
5: Still,
8: the clock's winding down, I call it, in that everything's slowing and... Yeah.
5: Well, still got the appetite, but the mobility and the want to do things is lessened off.
8: And that's where sometimes you can add supplements. You can add stuff or you can add some veterinary end-of-life care where, you know, that last year is a good year instead of a crappy year for the dog. Sometimes just adding something to their diet can alleviate joint pain or... gut issues or whatever, and you can at least give them that happy time at the end because if they've still got an appetite, they still want to live, you know what I mean?
5: Well, I guess this is the dilemma.
8: Yeah.
5: As I just fix a couple of things here, but I guess that's the dilemma is when is it time, Kylie?
8: They look you in the eye and they say, I'm done.
5: Oh, no. I don't know if I want to talk about this subject.
8: Yeah, no, fair enough. And listen, a very dear friend lost her old girl yesterday. And we all grieve for the dogs that go from our dog family. We all adore them, you know what I mean? We're all aunties and all the rest of it. So, and listen, I've been looking at that with Pepper for the last year and she's just not ready yet. She's a stubborn old coot. She really is.
5: Well, I think if I get to that age, I'm going to fight it as long as I can. I'm going to be very stubborn and stoic.
8: And some dogs don't have the resilience and a little bit of pain makes them sad and they go, well, I'm done now. And some humans are like that, aren't they? They get a diagnosis and they go, right, that's it, I'm done. And others will just live on another 10 years because they've got stuff to do, you know what I mean? And it's often up to the individual.
5: Yep.
8: Other times it's the smite button and, well, you don't have a choice, you know what I mean? But we can improve the dog's health. So if that dog is starting to wind down and have mobility issues and that's giving them grief, well, talk to your vet. Talk to your canine nutritionist or something like that and find out what you can add to help. Or there might be stuff like myotherapy, acupuncture, chiropractic, massage, heat packs, red light therapy. Et cetera, et cetera. There's so many different things you could add to that dog.
5: And that's why I'm saying, look, I'm chicken when it comes to this. I had to have Paula take their last.
8: But yours were ancient.
5: Well, they got
8: yours
5: to a very,
8: were way past old.
5: And if I had my way, I would. They'd still be around now. Yep. They'd be about 38 by now. So,
8: That's probably it.
5: Just a bit of a puddle on the floor. But yeah. Paula had to go and do the deed for me. But true story, I remember reading this story or watching, I can't remember now, but it was a few years ago, where there was an elderly lady in a unit on her own, and she had sort of the onset of dementia. Anyway, mm-hmm. she was starting to whittle away, and the family were trying to work out what to do and go into care and stuff. She said, look, I just want to die here in the unit.
8: Yep.
5: And she had a cat with her, mm-hmm. I can't remember the age, I'm guessing.
8: Cats usually clean them up.
5: It was well-established cat, so it wasn't a kitten. And when she was doing the advanced care plan with them, they said, look, I'm going to stay here as long as I can. And if my cat passes away, I'll go into care.
8: Yep.
5: However, if I die,
8: I
5: want you to put the cat down to be buried with me.
8: Fair enough.
5: And I couldn't help.
8: Did they interview the cat?
5: Well,
8: though?
5: I couldn't help but think that if the cat was in the lounge room listening to this, it probably would have said.
8: I had this same conversation with my mother when she had to go in for aneurysm surgery.
5: Yeah.
8: And she had two older cats, and that was her end of life plan.
5: But that's not fair on the cat.
8: Well, I literally said to Mum, I said, have you interviewed the cats on this, Mum? Because, no, I'm not taking them if you drop off the perch because I don't want your cats. Mick probably doesn't want your cats either. But have you asked them about this?
5: She
8: got a little bit, but I'm like, Mum, come on.
5: I can just imagine the solicitor in the lounge room with Mum and the family, the cat laying in a circle by the fire, just mind its own business.
8: Did it put its paw print on that contract or not?
5: Just mind its own business. Next thing it's his, right, okay, if I die, I want the cat to be put down and buried with me. And then the cat says,
8: what the? I'll move in with Ralph next door.
5: This is one cat that hopes that Mum lives for a long time.
8: I was going to say, it wouldn't be tripping Mum up anymore, would it? Wouldn't be trying to push her downstairs or anything.
5: Poor old cat. Mind its own business. Not doing anything wrong. And that's going to be knocked off because Mum not.
8: That's exactly what that was. The same conversation I had with my own mother years ago.
5: God.
8: Years ago. Oh, it was funny though.
5: Wow. Well,
8: I've got a rather black sense of humour, but yes.
5: I don't know the end story now. I don't know if the lady passed away or the cat went first, but that's one cat's praying. Let's hope it goes first, that's for sure. Anyway, Kylie, Phil had messaged in and he's got a question for you. This is sort of on without notice, but

0: Phil was talking about skin allergies such as licking paws and scratching, etc.
1: Yep.
0: Now, I think by his code, it's German Shepherds. I'm not 100% sure, but he's querying whether it's probiotics, food,
1: there's lots
0: shampoos,
1: of stuff we can do.
0: Soaps, blankets, stuff like that.
1: Yep, yep. So skin can either be an external thing where something in the environment is affecting our skin, because our skin is designed to be a barrier between us and our environment. So if you have a skin issue, is it a contact allergy? Is there something in your environment like carpet shampoos, fabric softeners? Fabric softeners are very toxic, both through scent and through touch. So anything chemical that is touching your dog, then have a look at what's going on there.
0: I guess it can be similar to humans too.
1: Oh, yeah, totally. Yeah. And this is with same animal, okay? We're just less hairy. So with...
0: some of us are.
1: Winter coat. So when you have, when you have skin issues, first of all, you've got to look at contact. So paws, have they been walking through somewhere that's been recently sprayed for glypho or broadleaf or something? You know, is there something literally in contact with their skin
0: that
1: is a problem?
0: Yeah.
1: Secondary is, or really just on par with, what are you putting into the dog? Because skin is also a reflection of gut health. So if you're putting rubbish food into your dog, you will have rubbish skin and you will have skin allergies. You will have itching, scratching, dry coat, dander. You will have feet licking. You'll have swelling between the toes. You'll have angry red skin areas where the dog's constantly licking at it. So the outside is also a reflection of the inside.
0: What would you class as junk food?
1: Processed.
0: So
1: anything
0: that,
1: processed.
0: Is that like...
1: I'm an extremist, When it comes to feeding, I am an extremist. So I don't feed processed.
0: So when you say, without giving names of brands, mm-hmm. are you talking about like tinned food, like the
1: tinned food, kibble, dog rolls, anything that's come out of a factory?
0: Oh, okay.
1: Anything that is processed. Same as what we would classify our own food as processed. If you go to the fruit and veg shop and it's come from the farmer and you pick up that capsicum, that banana, that whatever, that is fresh food.
0: Unless
1: if you go to your butcher and you buy your chops, your
0: so
1: steak,
0: processed,
1: your mince.
0: You mean it's been sprayed or given or given?
1: No,
0: like...
1: no, it's been processed. It's been made into something from something else.
0: Right, okay.
1: It's been extruded. It's had the health cooked out of it and then added back as powders.
0: Yep.
1: Added back as numbers. The same as what if you look on the back of, say, a cordial bottle now, it used to say fruit juice and sugar.
0: Yep.
1: Now it's got a 2-inch long label with unpronounceables.
0: Try and have a drink of Diet Coke or something. You look what's in that. It's incredible.
1: I can't. The aspartanes kill me.
0: You need...
1: And that's where you look on labels. You've got to look on labels because what they put into our foods is horrific. What they put into our animals' foods is even worse. So I'm an extremist. I've gone back to pure raw feeding. Because of history of losing dogs to certain products. So it means that if you put rubbish in, you'll get rubbish out as far as behaviour and you'll get rubbish out as far as health.
0: And probably in their poo-poo as well.
1: Oof, yep. A dog on biscuit or canned, it smells pretty much like a hot version of what went in, and that's when you get dogs eating poo as well.
0: You can't
1: because
0: sort of
1: it's
0: that vision out of your head.
1: Well, you know, when we grew up, it was very much and Labradors are shockers for it. Golden Retrievers and Labradors are shockers for that. When we grew up, it was all advertising as far as you remember that jingle, the Weet-Bix kids.
0: Oh yeah,
1: yeah. What rubbish were we eating?
0: Oh yeah.
1: You know, it was just. And then what was the cricket bat one?
0: Oh, the bat with the holes in it, Nutri-Grain.
1: Yeah, corn, oats and wheat.
0: Yeah.
1: Yum. And they set it up as how healthy is it because it's corn, oats and wheat.
0: Yep.
1: You look in a packet of dog food, it's all corn, oats and wheat. You know what I mean?
0: Literally eating dog food.
1: Well, dogs are eating...
0: human food.
1: Well... they're eating sort of rabbit food rather than dog food, aren't they? They're eating stuff that they weren't designed to process.
0: So I know this is...
1: They're eating a high level of cereal that they were never designed to live on. Yeah, they can live on it. They can survive on it.
0: So,
1: but they don't do well on it.
0: This is, I think, one of the eighth wonder of the world.
1: Hmm.
0: Why does a dog poo go white?
1: Usually the calcium content.
0: So
1: a dog that eats a lot of bone will have white poo, and it's not a problem. But they're just passing the excess calcium.
0: Okay, but sometimes...
1: You won't see very many white poos anymore because not many dogs are allowed to eat bones because apparently bones are dangerous now to dogs.
0: Well, I've been told cooked bones aren't.
1: Yeah, cooked bones are. They're no good.
0: Yep.
1: But even raw bones now they're dangerous.
0: Dog, I go to the butchers and specifically get bones.
1: None of my dogs have ever needed, other than the one I got out of the pound that was already six with manky teeth, and she'd lived on God knows what for 6 years.
0: Yep.
1: She had rotten teeth when I got her at six.
0: Yeah.
1: Every other dog that I've raised from scratch has never needed dental surgery or descaling because it eats raw.
0: What's descaling?
1: You know, that yellow-brown muck that makes their breath stink?
0: Oh, okay.
1: You ever looked in a dog's mouth and it's just all coated in brown?
0: Oh, no, it's a bit like one of those Komodo dragons, is it?
1: Well, yeah.
0: Bite you when
1: pretty,
0: you die.
1: Pretty toxic. So a lot of dogs now, they go in every year to get their teeth descaled.
0: Do we have rabies? We don't have rabies.
1: No, we don't have rabies.
0: What is rabies then?
1: Rabies is a transmittable disease that actually kills.
0: Makes you foam at the mouth or something.
1: Yeah, it's a madness kind of a thing. I'm not sure what the name of the critter behind it is, but no, we don't have rabies. But we do have leptospirosis, which can be transmitted by rats and bats. And you can get a vaccination for your dog for
0: that. Is that like COVID or something that came from the bats?
1: No, lepto. Okay. Lepto's a transmittable disease. So you can get a vaccination for your dog for that. So next time you get your vaxes done, ask for lepto if your dog is a ratter like little Kenny is.
0: I was away the last couple of weeks, but I got the news that there was some sort of local outbreak of
1: parvo.
0: Yeah, tell us a little about parvo.
1: Parvo is a horrific disease. It is easily dodged by just vaccinating your dog. Rather than the yearly vaccine, if you're a bit of an anti-vaxxer, then get a titer test done, and that will give an antibody level.
0: A what test?
1: A titer. Some people pronounce it teeter or titer.
0: And what's
1: tomatoes,
0: that? An injection
1: tomatoes,
0: or something?
1: Whatever.
0: Blood test.
1: No, it's a blood test that gives you an antibody level in the blood of the dog to tell you does it still have good coverage for distemper, parvo, et cetera, et cetera.
0: Can that be transferred to humans?
1: Parvo is it's the diarrhea, the vomiting, the bloody stools, the massive loss of, fluid.
0: Yep.
1: And salts because of the vomiting and the diarrhea. So then you end up with a very, very sick puppy. And it will kill puppies. It can kill entire litters. And it does it very fast and very gruesomely. I've seen a litter go down to parvo and it's horrific. So that's where... You vaccinate your puppies. You do it when you're supposed to do it.
0: Yeah,
1: you get the three done when they're babies, and then you do your yearly.
0: Correct.
1: If you don't want to do your yearly, then you get your titer test done and you check your levels. So Banshee was fully covered, and then I did the titer test on her, and she was still had very strong immunity to all of the ones that she needed. So if I had vaccinated her then, I would have buggered up her immunity. I would have unbalanced it.
0: Oh.
1: So it means that a lot of the vaxxers now, it's only every three years you get it done, not every year. So you've got to talk to your vet and understand what are they sticking in your dog? Is it a yearly one? Is it a three-yearly one? Have you got the option of a titer test instead of, just so that you're not buggering up your dog's system? It costs probably just as much as a vaccination. It's not a cost-saving effort. It's a health thing so that you understand where is your dog's immunity at.
0: And I guess that's another thing, Kylie, that you and I
1: educate
0: always...
1: yourself. It's all out there. Like, the information's there.
0: But, I think that's a bit of an oxymoron there in regards to information's always there because it's not always used.
1: Mm.
0: And when we talk about, as you and I have talked about...
1: Well, you listen to the neighbour or you listen to your auntie instead, and it's like, seek further information.
0: But when we've talked about... the things to think about before purchasing a dog. You've got yard size, you've got lifestyle, whether you're home to walk it.
1: Yep.
0: Food, you've got that, veterinary. But you've also got the veterinary costs.
1: Yeah. And veterinary costs are through the roof now. Pharmaceuticals are through the roof.
0: I mean, I have to work
1: the cost of product is through the roof.
0: I have to work an extra day a week just to pay for my dogs.
1: Well, you've got grooming as well. You chose a breed that needs regular grooming.
0: Yeah.
1: I choose breeds that don't, and I avoid that cost because that grooming cost over a

0: clipped and stuff.
1: Yeah.
0: No, I don't think it'd be that much. But the extra food and the injections we get throughout the year and all that stuff, and how much they cost at the they're over $3,000.
1: Mm.
0: Now I had a blue heeler, $80 he cost me. Didn't go to the vet once. He ate bones, he ate a whole tub of lard. He ate
1: I know.
0: Back in the late '80s when it was fashionable to have bread rolls lacquered on your kitchen table. Remember that? He ate them. They'd been on the table for about 2 years and he ate my lacquered.
1: Varnish on it.
0: Yeah. And you know when you catch the fat under the barbecue?
1: Oh, that's a killer, that, because it's the foil that
0: he didn't eat the foil, he ate the lard. The
1: drippings.
0: Of lard.
1: Yeah, the drippings. And he didn't get pancreatitis. Well done, mate.
0: But that's what I mean. $80, he cost me nothing. I didn't have to brush him
1: there
0: or anything.
1: There were free dogs back in our time as well. It was a lot of free dogs, random litters, and they'd give them away at the pub for a drink, that kind of thing.
0: You see those ladies when they walk down with a dog in their little handbag or something like that. You know, they cost $1 million.
1: Yep. And that's the thing with the upkeep of dogs. You know, you've got grooming. You've got veterinary, you've got feeding, you've got the gear that goes with them, you've got the toys, you've got the bedding, you've got the extra cleaning bills because you've now got a dog in your house. There's a lot of compromises we make to have a dog, but I prefer that to children. It's cheaper than children,
0: and they don't
1: isn't
0: talk
1: it?
0: Back.
1: Well, they do, but you know what I mean? The one that talked back this morning's in the dog yard instead of coming because she was naughty this morning and I said, you go to your room.
0: True, yes. Look, I think the amount of outlay on kids as opposed to dogs, it's
1: just the cost of school. and that could be, cost of training, cost of going to a dog school, cost of training equipment, et cetera, et cetera. So for this bloke, we'll circle back.
0: Poor old Phil's still on the line now.
1: Canine Cuticles would be the brand I would suggest for your probiotics. He was asking about probiotics.
0: Yes.
1: Canine Cuticles is an Australian company. It's actually run by Narelle Cook,
0: What would the probiotics for a dog be? Just for gut health, is it?
1: There's Gut Restore, Gut Protect, Pure SB. There's a whole range.
0: Is that like a Yakult or something, is it?
1: Could be a pill, could be a powder.
0: Yep.
1: They come in all different forms. But Canine Cuticles, so CEUTICALS.
0: Canine Cuticles.
1: Canine Cuticles, and run by Narelle Cook. Now, if you go to her website, you will also have access to information as far as dog nutrition.
0: Yep.
1: She is a qualified. She went overseas to get her qualifications, not a 10-day online course rubbish. Mm. She was already a human nutritionist. She was already a very highly qualified dog trainer. And then she re-qualified and went overseas and did canine nutrition. So she's got those three hats that she wears. And she applies it to, that's her main game now is Canine Cuticles. That's her brand that she created. And she's got an incredible range of really good product. Yes, it is more expensive than the Chinese crap that comes in, but you will get a lot more bang for your buck and your dog will improve much more rapidly on her stuff than the cheaper stuff.
0: Cuticles, are they for like fingernails? Is that what we call fingernails, cuticles?
1: Good question. I'd have to Google that.
0: I thought that's what a fingernail, but anyway. Don't know. Okay. All right, so Phil, and I guess it's trying to establish whether it's an internal or external. Is it in the bedding that you use, as you said, fabric
1: softener?
0: Look
1: for chemical.
0: Yep.
1: Look for chemical and contact allergy.
0: Yep.
1: But I would say at a guess it's because it would be even if you pay $300 for a bag of dog food from pet stock or whatever, it's still processed crap. It's just expensive processed crap.
0: But I guess that's the whole thing, though, Kylie. What is it? Like, people will see stuff on social media and they'll have, people claiming they're professional saying this is good for your dog.
1: Yeah, but they're getting paid to do that.
0: Yeah, I know, but they get lost and they'll say, look, I get told this is good and that's bad.
1: Go to Narelle's website.
0: Canine Cuticles.
1: Yep. So, go to Narelle's website, have a look. I'm pretty sure she's written books on it and guides and stuff like that. Take in information from all sides, not just from the bloke selling stuff, as far as this product is the duck's guts, it's got a vet's face on it, and then go through that. So the basis of what we talked about today is why I do Bright's Bites.

0: because I didn't trust the crap that was coming off the shelves. The schmackos that are now from China, the Zhuhai, which is comes in from Thailand, you know, all of these places that have very, very low bar as far as food safety and the amount of chemical that's allowed to be used on what is grown and then what is in the product, etc.
1: Yep.
0: The amount of irradiation that has to happen to that product to get into Australia because it has meat byproduct,
1: yep.
0: Et cetera, et cetera. So that's why I stink my house out and make that stuff, because what I put into a dog must be safe.
1: Speaking of which, Bright's Bites training treats, you brought in beef and greens with added Livermol.
0: Yep, okay. Which is an Australian product.
1: So if somebody wants to, like Phil, if you're there and your dog's getting allergies, ring in 5722 1569. You'll win yourself a free bag of beef and greens with added Livermol.
0: Yeah.
1: And which it's not is just, exactly
0: yeah,
1: what we've talked
0: don't
1: about.
0: Just chuck it in the bowl and give him the whole lot, because it is based. You will end up with diarrhea. It is to be doled out in very small doses because it is very high protein levels.
1: Where are you today, Kylie?
0: I'm in town today.
1: In town.
0: We've town only walk? Got one or two.
1: Yep. Okay.
0: So I think we're going to do a bit of town stuff, and then I'm going to finish at the station and wait for a train and work Tommy in and around a train.
1: Right, okay. So if anybody's interested in getting more information, speaking to Kylie in person, or just basically knowing a lot more about their dog, you can go to her website, Canine Services, dogsquadcaninesservices.com.au.
0: That's one.
1: That will get you to all of the information that you need. I won't worry about putting out phone numbers, because these days just Google it. And it'll take you right to where you need to be. Now, before you go, Kyle, I've got a joke.
0: Okay.
1: Now, this dog walked into a post office, right? Dog walks into a post office and goes up to the counter and says, look, I want to send this telegram to my friend overseas. And the guy behind the counter says, yep, okay, what is it? And he writes it down, and dog goes, woof, woof, woof, woof, woof. And the bloke's writing it down, and he says, look, that's 5 wolves, but we've got a special on this month that you can get 7 wolves for the price of 5. And the dog said, well, why would I do that? He said, well, you can get an extra 2 wolves. But the dog said, but it wouldn't make any sense.
0: That's a shocker. Where did you dig that one up
1: I've been
0: from?
1: Hanging on that for a while.
0: Oh, I'm going to have to task Kenny about that.
1: I just
0: right
1: have
0: now
1: to remember that one.
0: I'm going to have to ask Kenny about that.
1: You have yourself a great day.
0: You too, mate.
1: And an even better weekend. And
0: thank
1: we're
0: you
1: back again next Friday.
0: Yes, we are.
1: All right, great stuff. Take care. Okay, well, there was Kylie from the Dog Squad Canine Services. And if you do want to catch up with Kylie, she's doing a town walk today. Or just go to her website, dogsquadcaninesservices.com.au. And there'll be all the contact numbers that you need and all the information that you could ever want. If you want to win yourself a free bag of Bright's Bites, 5722 1569.
2: 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I'm just a dog, but you don't know my mother was a dingo.

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1: Good morning, and you're with Daisy, Slice of Sunshine, and our Wangaratta weather report. And we have 8.3 degrees. Northeast for Friday, cloudy, medium chance of showers, becoming less likely this afternoon. Snow is possible above 1400 metres with light winds. And we're heading for a wintry top of 15 degrees. So enjoy the lovely winter weather. And that's all our news and weather. And at 9:06, I have the great Perry Como for half an hour. And Perry Como was born on the 18th of May, 1912. And he died on the 12th of May, 2001. And he was 88 years old. Very good. And he had lots of hits. And I've picked all my favourites. And here we go with For the Good Times, Magic Moments, Catch a Falling Star. Don't you just love that idea? And It's Impossible, just to start us off. So enjoy, have a lovely morning, staying tuned to OKFM 101.3, your local radio station. And don't forget to smile. And keep practicing it. It will make you feel good or a little better. Here we go.

0: It's time once again to take a walk back in history as we present On This Day, a tabloid of people, places and events from today and yesteryear, and is produced by Cliff Wolstenholme in the studios of 101.3.
1: On this day, August the 7th, in 1830, Louis-Philippe was elected the King of France and became known as the Citizen King. 1858, the first game of football between Scotch College and the Church of England Grammar was reportedly played in Melbourne, with 40 players per side and a pitch 800 metres long. 1858, Queen Victoria chose Ottawa as the capital of the Dominion of Canada. 1871, the first bank holiday was celebrated. 1912, Arthur Stewart registered Akubra hats. 1957 saw the death of film comedian Oliver Hardy, one half of the duo Laurel and Hardy. 1959, the US launched Explorer 6, which sent back a picture of the Earth. 1976, scientists in Pasadena in California announced that the Viking 1 spacecraft had found strong evidence of life on Mars. 1990, Victorian Premier John Cain quit over the collapse of the Pyramid Building Society. 1994, 11 men were killed in a mine explosion at Moura in Queensland. 2011, New Zealand-born Companion of Australia recipient and resistance fighter Nancy Wake, known as the White Mouse for her actions in World War II, died aged 98. 2025, Ian Leslie Crockett, who died aged 86, dedicated 59 years to radio station 3NE as technician and manager. Retiring in his 70s, his passion for radio didn't fade, often helping Oak FM with technical help. Our birthdays today: 1876, Marta Hari, Margaret Gertrude Zeller, a Dutch spy. 1926, Stan Freberg, US comic. 1928, Bob Rose, football champion at Collingwood and later coach of the Wangaratta Rovers. 1943, Lana Cantrell, Australian singer. 1948, Greg Chappell, Australian cricket and test captain, was born. 1963, Whitney Houston, US singer. And 1968, Sophie Lee, an Australian actress. And our hits of the day: 1954, Shaboom with the Crew Cuts. 1965, I'm Henry VIII, I Am, with Herman's Hermits. 1971, How Can You Mend a Broken Heart, with the Bee Gees. And 1976, Don't Go Breaking My Heart, with Elton John and Kiki Dee. And our trivia today: instant coffee has been around since the 18th century. And this has been Elaine Craven with On This Day for 101.3 FM.
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4: 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The Premix King is now in town, Parthag Road, right next to Spotlight, your party specialist. We've got enough to sink a footy team and still have leftovers for the afters. Open late, deals so good they should be illegal. This is where your weekend actually begins. So don't be the mate who rocks up empty-handed. Be the hero who fills the esky. Come find out why we say, the party starts here. And remember, if you're not shopping at the Premix King, you're getting ripped off.
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We at the club try to satisfy all of our listeners. Quite a few of our requests come from folks who have hit the age where the silver starts to creep through. 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
2: 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All are welcome to drop in and look around and speak with current members. The shed is open Monday, Wednesday and Fridays between 9 a.m. and 3 p.m. at the Livestock Complex in Shanley Street, Wangaratta. So hop on down and have a look around, guys. And Benalla Social Dance Group invite you to dance this Saturday, the 8th of August, at the Seniors and Community Hall, Faulkner Drive, Benalla, 7:30 p.m. till 11 p.m. Doors open at 7:15 p.m. New Vogue, Old Time and Sequence Dancing. Dance to Michelle's Music. Entry $10, including lucky door prize, raffles and lucky spot prizes. A plate of supper to share will be appreciated. And for more information, you can phone Graham on 0428848486 and put those dancing shoes on. And the Rutherglen Market, scheduled for Sunday the 9th of August in the Lions Park, Rutherglen, has unfortunately been cancelled due to safety concerns and the weather forecast. All right, so it is cancelled, the market. And the Wangaratta Table Tennis Social Group meets every Tuesday from 10 a.m. to 12 p.m. at the Wangaratta Showgrounds Table Tennis Pavilion. All ages and abilities are welcome. Bats and balls provided. Just come along and have a hit and enjoy. And also, we have here to give away Bright's Bites Training Treats for Dogs, which is 100% natural treats for dogs. No nasties, and is Australian grown, Aussie made and owned. And these ones are beef and greens. Now, if you'd like to win these, you can ring in at 10 o'clock. Okay, that's ring in for these Bright Bite Training Treats at 10 o'clock. Okay, enjoy. And now I have for you the last two. Perry Como is Seattle and Try to Remember. And then Connie Francis with La Vie en Rose and Patty Page with How Much Is That Doggy in the Window? Enjoy. And don't forget to ring in at 10 o'clock. Here we go.

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back. Yeah, I'll be back. Like